night. And it's been me the whole damn time. 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

0: Europe 2.
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0: Walking strong, crap game always suggest. When you're home, you're in love, but the club is the opposite. Yeah. So why do I get drawn to you like a magnet?